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parler de ce. 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

entertaining her. Listen, many a times you're going to face the challenges of life. 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
1: 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Oh no, no, no. Okay. 18, yeah. Yet you're sure.
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comes into a room, he desires that you acknowledge him, even if he does not announce himself. Can we acknowledge him and say, we know that you are...

0: Oh, we acknowledge you. Shaka papa. Hey,
1: yes.
0: Hey, King of Glory.

0: You need no prophets to tell you that the Lord is here. So I need you to take the chance of it. Scripture says this is the generation that will seek your face, oh Jacob. He wasn't describing Jacob, he was describing the act of Jacob. Jacob met with the Lord and he stuck to him. Even when the Lord broke him, he said, I will never let you. So we are that generation that we hold on.
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waiting on your Holy Spirit. I have been waiting for so long. Hey.

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0: I'm not going this chair, it's too fine. And jump to the next. Fire consumes. It does not.

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There will be no remains. 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Because when fire comes, fire does not have respect. It, it comes.

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Mighty in battle, mountains will move, valleys will flee,

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1: There was a man in scriptures that the mother bore him out of pain. And he named him Ichabod. He tarried in that thing for a long time. He began to ask questions, but there was nothing. Scripture says they said unto him, until you get to a point where you are tired, by yourself you will break out. He says, by yourself you will lose thyself. You will lose thyself

0: próximo. The way pastor is, break it down. Pastor can show up in Nigeria as a rock and they will bounce him. Why? They don't know who he is. He might have been there for a good cause, but they don't know jack about him. So they will bounce him. They will send him back from the, even probably from the airport. But if pastor comes and the president of Nigeria is behind him, they will overlook him and open the gates. He will be insignificant because the one who is behind him is greater than he. Some of us, we have gone to gates to make demands by ourselves. You have gone to your family and begin to demand for the
1: voice of Victory family. 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
0: Anything from a strong man, except first binding, it means that the level of your strength must be more weightier than the strength of a strong man. You came as a weak man to take a prayer from a mighty man. He will subdue you. So some of you, you have gone to gate demanding for what is yours, but because you lack the strength, and the one who you came alone. So we are going to sing that song again. You will walk back. Dosi sang a song. He says, out of the mundane, from where mundane, for things that were made, we are made from things of sin. He says that there are realms of glory that I must see. He said dimensions found only in Jesus. He now went and said, channels of my spirit open up. He went and said, I am with the Father.
2: Yes.
0: When God sent Moses to the Israelites, he said, Lord, what should I say sent him? He said, tell them, I am. Be whatever you say that I am.
2: Yes.
0: I am that I am. Have you not thought about it? When you want to say the Lord your healer, say, I am your healer. At that point, you need a healer. So I am your healer. I am the Lord your provider. I am the I am. Have you not noticed when you want to introduce yourself? What do you say? Mention, you preceded by the mention of the Lord. So I want you to go back to those gates. See, even God says that he's going to subdue every imagination that rises itself above the knowledge. It means your imagination is powerful. Shut your eyes. Sing the song. Walk back into the gate. But now you're walking with I am. So we will subdue kingdoms by our God. They will overlook us in protocol because of the

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I'm ripping. 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I'm ripping. I'm ripping. I'm ripping. I'm ripping. I'm ripping. I'm ripping. I'm ripping. I'm ripping. I'm ripping. I'm ripping. I'm ripping. I'm ripping. I'm ripping. I'm ripping. I'm ripping. I'm ripping. I'm ripping. I'm ripping. I'm ripping. I'm ripping. I'm ripping. I'm ripping. I'm ripping. I'm ripping. I'm ripping. I'm ripping. I'm ripping. I'm ripping. I'm ripping. I'm ripping. I'm ripping. I'm ripping. I'm ripping. I'm ripping. I'm ripping. I'm ripping. I'm ripping. I'm ripping. I'm ripping. I'm ripping. I'm ripping. I'm ripping. I'm ripping. I'm ripping. I'm ripping. I'm ripping. I'm ripping. I'm ripping. I'm ripping. I'm ripping. I'm ripping.

God you to such great things. But you are waiting. 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Heaven and earth will pass. If you are the only one he has, should you look for another? If you are his last option, should he look for another? Because unto you he has created one.

some of you, your families will never break out until you break loose. Many generations are tied to this calling upon you. But some of us, we choose to stay in masturbation, fornication, and it's eating deep in us. If you are the only one that God has, and he has no other alternative, if you are the only one he's waiting on, should they look for another? Come on, come on. Know ye not that you were created for such a time as this? Know ye not? Know ye not? Some people will never come out of everything that they are in until you rise up.

0: 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Do not be entangled with things on that way.
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0: Hello, everybody. Praise God. Woo! It is so good to be with you. It is a thrill. It is a privilege to lead this afternoon and just be among worshipers from around the world, really.
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0: What a special thing. I just am so grateful and just humbled, honestly, to stand here with you and sing these songs and to share this moment. What an incredible couple of weeks you've been on. Just walking right into this place today, I just felt such an incredible spirit here. And I know you've been encouraged. I hope you're encouraged. It's wherever you're going to from here to really lead the church and to do just that. What Psalm 150 says, just let everything that has breath praise the Lord. Let everything that has breath, let all that is within me praise the Lord. That's really what it comes down to at the end of the day. Just helping people see that, helping people get a glimpse of that. I would love just to sing, I'd love for us to do, if it's okay with you, just to go old school for a minute. And this is a song that I wrote way before most of you were born, a lot of you I've seen, and so some of you will remember it, some of you won't, but I thought we would take it way back for a little bit, and just, this is one of the very first songs that I wrote, just reading Revelation 4 one day, just reading the scripture, and just sit down with my Bible and just have my guitar out and wrote this little song, and had no idea that people would sing it. It has like six words. And I thought, how do people sing this? But

Revelation 4, day and night, they never stop saying, holy, holy, holy is the Lord God Almighty, who was and is to come. And we join with those angels, even now. They never stop. Scripture says they never stop saying, holy, holy, holy is the Lord God Almighty.

We're going to sing that last verse. We're going to sing the last verse of this hymn, this great hymn. And when we get to that moment where you see my chains are gone, just let it come from a grateful heart tonight. Worship comes from a thankful heart. We have so much to be grateful for standing in this room together. Where would any of us be without the grace of God? We surely wouldn't be in this room together. And maybe even in 2 weeks of just incredible teaching and incredible worship, maybe you feel, God, how could you ever hear my song? Maybe there's one person here. Maybe you're thinking, God, of all the things I've done, how could you ever hear my song? Oh, I just want you to be washed in the grace of God again today. To know He knows exactly where you're standing. He knows your name. So we could just see that, sing that in freedom. Say, God, you know me. Here's the good. Here's the bad. Thank you, Lord. Isn't it amazing, the grace of God? And we have even a song to sing. We can even stand in the presence of God because of the grace of Jesus. That God even hears our song today. So when we sing this last verse, when we sing, my chains are gone, just let it be a beautiful sound of a grateful heart.

little piece of heaven in here tonight. This feels amazing. 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You can see, I can't even keep it together. I love worshiping God, and I love this opportunity to worship God with you. And speaking of heaven, Revelation 5. Then I saw in the right hand of him who sat on the throne a scroll. And I saw a mighty angel proclaiming in a loud voice, "Is anyone worthy to break the seals and open the scroll?" Then one of the elders said to me, "See, the Lion of the tribe of Judah, the Root of David. He has triumphed and he is worthy to open the scroll." Then I saw a lamb looking as though it had been slain, standing at the center of the throne. Can you imagine? Then I saw a lamb looking as though it was slain, standing at the center of the throne. We will all see that one day. He was encircled with the four living creatures and the elders and the angels. And I looked and I heard the voice of

And then you and I get in on it. It says, then I heard every creature in heaven and on the earth and under the earth and at Bethel Worship School. It says, and all that was in them, they were saying, now to him who sits on the throne and to the Lamb be praise and honor and glory and power forever and ever and ever. Amen.

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1: Lord, we just stand in your presence. 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Thank you for your grace. Thank you for your healing power. Thank you for your presence. Thank you for putting a song in our heart. We just exalt you, Lord, here together. 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And just in a way, Lord, we just exalt you over all the churches that are represented in this place.
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Hey, I want some bad news. Hey, some of us your problem is you. 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But because of the courage of this mighty God, we have to come and give everything to Him. That warrior, we are going to say,

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1: It seems that we don't have problem. I yet to say, we don't have any problem. We don't have any fear. There's no pain in our body. But listen to me. It doesn't matter the pain. It's because, Nana, somebody don't feel your pain. That is why he doesn't understand your worship. Yes. Pimpy man was a four. I can remember I was a man. I am a man of way. Yet better than the dinner. I had so many moods to me different. I hear it. Yet I am. That yeah, I am a mouse. Yet I say. What's happening? What's it? What's it? What's it? What's it? What's it? What's it? What's it? What's it? What's it? What's it? What's it? What's it? What's it? What's it? What's it? What's it? What's it? What's it? What's it? What's it? What's it? What's it? What's it? What's it? What's it? What's it? What's it? What's it? What's it? What's it? What's it? What's it? What's it? What's it? What's it? What's it? What's it? What's it? What's it? What's it? What's it? What's it? What's it? What's it? What's it? What's it? What's it? What's it? What's it? What's it? What's it? What's it? What's it? What's it? What's it? What's it? What's it? What's it? What's it? What's it? What's it? What's it? What's it? What's it? What's it? What's it? What's it? What's it? What's it? What's it? What's it? What's it? What's it? What's it? What's it? What's it? What's it? What's it? What's it? What's it? What's it? What's it? What's it? What's it? What's it? What's it? What's it? What's it? What's it? What's it? What's it? What's it? What's it? What's it? What's it

America as I was it. Ethiopia as I was it. UK as I was it. But that's it, brother. I'll be in Pajanisa.

0: For those of you who are lost, all we are saying that the Lord is with us all the days of our lives.
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said it very clear in Psalm 3. He said, Lord, many are they that rise up against me. Many are they that say that there is no help for me in God. And he answered the verse 1 in the verse 3. He said, but thou, O Lord, art a shield for me, my glory and the lifter up of my head. If you are looking for somebody to lift your head, it will not be your best friend. The best person will be Jesus Christ. If you are looking for somebody to walk with you in the midst of the storm, yea, though I walk through the valleys of the shadows of death, I will fear no evil. Why? Because thou art with me.

If you're looking for a man in the Bible that God brought out of several storms, the best example for me is David. Because every tribulation that came his way, from the desert to the kingdom, to his last breath, God saw him through. He never made any man his refuge. His refuge was always God. Even in his most darkest moments, he will always run to God.

0: Tonight, can I prophesy? 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Yes, I am blessed. Yes, I am favored.
1: Whose report? 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

I value relationship a lot. Those who know me very well know that I value relationship a lot. As a matter of fact, the whole world can turn against you. The fact that I have a good relationship with you is okay. I will stand with you. That's my philosophy. So when I came here and I saw the way, and I said, I told you today I was going to say it. I saw the way Nanes has bad. No, see, what he does for his wife is beyond the fact that the woman is his wife. If the guy loves God. He loves to see the things of God prosper. From the way he's working, I'm sure that his pastor will give a similar report about him when it comes to this church. I'm sure church members will testify. It is not only when it is his wife's ministry that you see him all over. Even with the church, I am sure. I can stick my neck out. I have not seen it, but I'm sure. By their fruits. The greatest currency you can ever have in life is relationship. Because there is a door that relationship can open for you. Your height in ministry or the you can have the biggest songs. Certain platforms will never open until you have a relationship with somebody. The biggest platform I've been on is not because my song is big. Me, my song, I don't know if it's big. But the biggest platform I've been on is because somebody that I have a relationship with recommended me. Who is left in the house of Jonathan, of Saul, that I will show mercy because of Jonathan? Relationship. If I be your father, where is my honor? Can we honor people who have gone ahead of us? People that God has laid his hands on and anointed. Can we give them the due respect? Because they fought certain things, they overcome certain things that you are yet now to face. As a matter of fact, your honor and respect to that person gives you the motorway, a clean way. Because of the battles David fought, Solomon did not fight those battles. Covenant spoke for him. I want to honor a great general in our midst that God has blessed us with. We as Ghanaians, we love him. We value his ministry. We value his impact. The Ghanaian community will love him. He has taken Ghana beyond the borders of Ghana. And today he opened the doors of Nigeria for some of us to also enter with our songs. Ladies and gentlemen, we have a general in our midst. Let's celebrate him. Dr. Sonny Badu. I love you, sir. You are a great impact. I love you. I celebrate you. In fact, we celebrate you. If you don't want to celebrate you, we will celebrate you. Lift up your hands.

0: a womanizer, Samson. 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Do you know that God's purposes are bigger than your mistakes? Even on the day of his death, Samson killed more of his enemies than when he was alive. One day, Samson's father-in-law jilted him. He married from the Philistines. And Samson got angry. You know what he did? The Bible says, Samson, he caught foxes. You want to take off your shoes? This shoe, you don't use it for fresh fire. Can I get a partner? Come. Yes, come to me. Bible says Samson, he was angry at the devil. But this is the mystery. The Bible says he caught foxes.
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0: And he tied their tails together, two by two, and he sent them into the camp of the enemy. That is representative of the impact of divine alliance. I see God bringing you a partner. If you are single, I see God bringing you a partner. You are sleeping on me. Hold on. Maybe you started a business. You have an idea, but you don't have money for it. I see God bringing you a partner. Oh my God. We're going to shout higher for the last time.

Listen, we are in that season where we can't afford to walk alone. May God bring you a partner. I said, may God bring you a partner. It is not good that a man should be alone. I will make for him a helpmeet. God will give you a wife, not a knife. A wife. A wife. Not a knife, not a knife. May you marry a wife. May you marry a man like Mr. Nemo. Bring my envelopes. Oh, thank you, Jesus. Can you lift up your hands to the heavens? Begin to pray in the spirit. Worship God. Worship Him. Worship Him. Anahimas Nanajo comes back again. Lift Him up tonight. I know we have sung songs, but we want to glorify Him. Lord, you are sending fresh fire our way. You are sending freshness. A fresh anointing. A new level. My level has changed. As I encounter the fire. Oh, let the God that answered by fire, let Him be God. Come on, lift Him. Continue to lift Him until the woman of God is here. Lift Him, lift Him, lift Him, lift Him. Don't hide behind a song. Lift Him. Don't hide behind the instruments. Lift Him. He's worthy, Jesus. And He is here tonight. Oh, Nana Bashade Makona Mahasas.

Sanda Bie Korodase. Nana, we love you. Please go ahead and do what God has asked you to do. Look at all of us, we are behind you. Call on any of us any day. Can I see your hand? And we'll be here to work with you.

Aja nobo. Aji kiss and ko baby ya obabo bi. Aji obabo. Sergio.

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3: Sema hakuna jambo ambalo ni gumu.

0: alieni okola rebo shata. 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

place for young dreamers to discover, explore, and share their gifts. And I am Philly Kay, and today in the lounge, we will be discussing a topic that, honestly, many young ones, many parents struggle with, and that is, should young ones pursue their passion, or should they have a practical career? And you are listening on Voice of Victory Radio, connecting you to heaven, live on Facebook and TikTok. And the WhatsApp line is 020-813-2875.

0: Edibles. Yes, Shalom Edibles has been sponsoring the Purpose Lounge. And she supplies us with our snacks and our pure fruit drinks. So Shalom, we say thank you so much. Yes, should young people follow their passion or choose a practical career? We often hear people saying that follow your passion and you will never work a day in your life. It sounds so wonderful, but reality asks some uncomfortable questions. Can this really make me have a living? Are there jobs available? Do I even have the skills? And even when I love what I'm doing, have I even thought of the financial security? And then on the other hand too, maybe you can choose a career because it is considered as safe, respectable, and profitable. But you don't even have the slightest interest in it. So this is not just simple as passion versus practicality. And because of this, I have my wonderful youth guest here, and they are going to help us unpack it. Hello.
1: Hi.
0: Thank you so much for joining us in the lounge.
1: Thank you for having us.
0: I would like you to introduce yourself briefly, starting from

0: won't try to match up. I'll just quickly introduce myself. I'm Nana Kuju. I'm Nana Kuju Eifa, but my first name is Nana Kuju. I like when people call me Nana. I'm also a clinical pharmacist at the Bank Hospital, where I practice as the pharmacist, also in charge of the emergency ward. And I'm also a Christian, born into a Christian home, found God along the journey for myself. And I'm a big fan of music myself. I love music. I love to play tennis. So these are the two things. If I'm not doing something music related, I'm doing something tennis related. But yes, I love to watch people cook. I'm just saying that because Doreen said she loves cooking. But yes, I love to help out in any way that I can. And I'm just a big fan, or just a staunch believer in finding something for your hands in the church, in the house of God. I mean, in the church, just serving in the church. So I'm big on service, and I'm big on just helping out in the house of the Lord in whichever way possible. Yes, so that'll be pretty much it. Yeah.
1: Thank you so much. So I wasn't mistaken to have you as my guest. You have all the apport for us.
0: We'll try.
1: So before we begin, I would like you to cast your mind as when you were 18 years. What career did it occur to you, or what career were you thinking of doing in the future? And if I may ask, is that what you are in, Nana?
0: Okay, 18 years. Okay. To begin, when I was 18 years, my father told me for the first time that you're an adult. And I felt so fulfilled in life that finally my father is seeing me as an adult. By the way. Yes, so casting my mind back, I think I'm doing what I actually wanted to become, because I entered the university at the age of 18, yes. And by then I'd chosen what course I wanted to do and all of that, yes. So, when I cast my mind back, I know that I'm doing what I wanted to do by then. Yes, I am doing it now. Maybe along the line, the specifics have been refined, but I know that broadly, I wanted to do something health-related, and I fell in love with the pharmacy course, let me see, when I was around 17,

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Omega. 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

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Listen. Abo Jenim Emuno. 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Joseph Baba, you're the Prime Minister. 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

0: have discovered in my short time of living on earth that my life is possible because of God's grace. 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
1: Mercy.
0: Y'all need some mercy in here. 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
2: You need mercy.
0: Come on, people, let's do this.

the Pharisees came to Jesus, and they came with a woman, and they said, Rabbi, we caught this woman in adultery. She was right in the middle of the act. And they said to Jesus, the laws, the Judaism law says that when you catch somebody like that, the person is to be stoned. So they got ready to stone this woman. And they said, Rabbi, what do we do to this woman? Jesus got down on his knees and started writing. He started writing and he came up and he said, he who have not sinned before, let him cast the first stone. And he said to the woman, they all of them just left, put the stones there and left, went their way. And Jesus said to the woman, woman, if they did not condemn you, I condemn you not. That is mercy.

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0: my casano, or Simamunya or Yamifu Frubi and Kameho, ever send me on Yankopon and Gofu. Send Yamin Guton, I was a real singing in our Koto, and not in an anno, or him the book at Neza, or Shed, sir, and Kashadrak Nimbash at Ne Abednego, and Kutun in Yamitia, and so I can tell, sir, Yamiba could bear any names. 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